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0: there.
1: Or living off of some lucky numbers. I mean, we're going to be talking about that coming up in News Outside the Box right after Van Halen. We're going to be talking about lucky numbers. Do you believe in them? Are you superstitious? Do they pay off for you? Well, it paid off for this one guy.

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4: So do you believe in lucky numbers? Are you kind of superstitious? Well, this North Carolina man won a whopping $1 million jackpot prize after purchasing a $10 scratch-off ticket featuring his lucky number. What was that lucky number of Mr. Tomas Munoz? Well, he was born on the seventh day in 1977, so he bought the triple red 777 jackpot ticket at the market, immediately scratched it off, and won $1 million. The odds of actually winning a $1 million top prize are very slim. It's 1 in 1,465,160. That's according to the lottery agency. After the required taxes, well, he brought home $396,000. Dude, that's like only 39.6% of the mill. Dude, taxes suck, man. Grab your ankles, bend over, because Uncle Sam wants a

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What are you doing Saturday? Looking for a new car? Well, I'm going to be broadcasting live from Davis Toyota in Orangeburg. I'm a big fan of Toyotas. I got three Toyotas myself. They run forever. So if you're looking for a new car, hang with Fox 102.3. We'll be out there this weekend. See you there Saturday.

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1: A high school football player had no idea that he was practicing with a cottonmouth snake in his helmet.
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1: Who's this guy?
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1: What? 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
3: I just finished having sex, so I'm going to tell you about the Maumelle Hornets. 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
1: Damn, ladies' panties just fell off listening to this guy.
3: Tonight I'm thinking about maybe making some macaroni and cheese.
1: Why does that sound so good? 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
1: You'd be swimming in bits.
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Name the song, your name, and of course, where you texting from. 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While you're at it, might as well follow me on Facebook. Have you seen the video that I posted about having a bad day? Dude, just go visit my Facebook page. If you don't find that video funny as hell, then don't follow me. 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

serene. As for Henry, he's out there in Lexington. It's Columbia's Rock with the 9 o'clock nightcap, kicking it off with Henry's request. But now we got some good old Def Leppard, man. This is for Rick. He's hanging in Elgin. It's Columbia's Rock with the 9 o'clock nightcap. It's a Thirsty Thursday edition. James and Janet, get over here. We got some whiskey. Put down that Prosecco. Ha, ha, ha, ha.

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Austin. That is for Carrie. She's in Red Bank. What's up, Carrie? Thanks a lot for checking in here on this Thirsty Thursday edition of the Ryan Knight Show. Jazz and Janitor, we have to have one more shot, man. Got the tin cup. Gotta love that thing. For those about to rock, a shot of whiskey. Cheers to you, cheers to me, cheers to Fox 102.3 and William in Lexington, who's requesting this song. What's up, William, man? He's a big old AC/DC fan, he said. I love that, man. Cheers. Good stuff. Hey, don't forget to wake up with Dave and Chuck the Freak first thing tomorrow morning.

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Not a freeloader? 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

We are the home of Dave and Chuck. Immediately following Dave and Chuck is your boy Brady. By noon, he's already giving you 2 hours commercial-free rock for your lunch time. That's right, 2 hours. Even though your lunch break is half an hour to an hour, he still gives you 2 hours commercial-free rock. You might take a late lunch or something, so he's always taking care of you. And it's

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2: A high school football player had no idea that he was practicing with a cottonmouth snake in his helmet.
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Rocking that ZZ Top on this Thirsty Thursday edition of the Ryan Knight Show. And you know what? I think to make a Thursday night even better, we should just go commercial free right now. Nonstop rock. If we're going to do that, we got better do another shot. It is a Thirsty Thursday edition, so I mean, let's just do another one.

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Kid Rock, good old Southern Rock, right here on Fox 102.3. Ooh. Yeah. Gotta love some Ozzy. James and Janitor, what are you still doing here? He's like, I'm calling Schroeder's Towing. He's had a lot of whiskey tonight, haven't you? Hey, the studios look clean, man. You've done an amazing job. Keep up the good work. He's funny. Our janitor is a hoot.

Want a free ride? Of course you do. Only way it's free is if someone pays for gas, right? Well, we want to give some money to you for that gas of yours. It's the Fox Fuel Fund. We can't make this up, man. We want to give you $2,000. Not $1,000, but $2,000. Gas is not cheap right now, and we get it. So we want to get you hooked up with the Fox Fuel Fund. You want to win it? Head on over to fox1023.com right now and get some of that Fox Fuel Fund. It could be yours, man. I mean, what's the worst can happen?

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1: This is the case of the pool turd dropper. He sneaks in under cover of night and in public pools.
2: It's really sad, though, because this is a brand new pool. It's very strange to me that all of a sudden, I think people from other neighborhoods are doing this.
3: She's like meth tomb raider.
4: And we know that the pool, the Kennedy pool, is expected to be reopened fully tomorrow.
3: Yeah. I got Lisa.
1: Matthew you did. Matthew Rader's a great, a great description of this lady.
3: I mean, look, it's a wolf shirt, Lisa. Check
1: shorts,
3: out the
1: one of the
3: wolf.
1: Bands on her legs.
3: It's like she's got
1: a carabiner. She's got everything.
3: She's literally ready to go and raid a tomb, guys.
0: Dave and Chuck the Freak, back on Monday starting at 6.

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It's Fox 102.3. Metallica and Nothing Else Matters. Nothing else matters but this music. That's why we're going commercial free here on this Thirsty Thursday. Going commercial free is as good as money. Who doesn't love money? And who doesn't like commercial free rock? 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

Columbia's Rock is Fox 102.3. That's it for me on this Thirsty Thursday. James the janitor has left the building safely. He called Schroeder's Towing to take his commercial cleaning van home because he had a little too much to drink tonight. I think I made up for the crappy Tuesday and the last Thursday. He's like, man, let's party. I'm like, all right, man. You do you. Y'all.

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1: This is the case of the pool turd dropper. He sneaks in under cover of night and in public pools.
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5: It's like she's got
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1: This is the case of the pool turd dropper. 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
1: Bands on her legs.
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1: This is the case of the pool turd dropper. He sneaks in under cover of night and in public pools.
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1: The following segment is pre-recorded. 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
2: Why is one guy incredibly lucky? He stayed up late. So somebody set a house on fire in Georgia. It was all caught on Ring video. Five roommates, I guess.
3: Okay.
2: This guy has.
3: Okay.
2: He says everyone else was asleep, but he, for some reason, couldn't. He was still up. Lucky thing. Because he heard noises and realized, oh, damn. This place is
4: on fire. The search for an alleged arsonist, as new video appears to capture a person dragging a flaming object, briefly dropping it, then tossing it into the garage of a Georgia home. Moments later, the Ring camera video, obtained by our Atlanta affiliate, WXIA, shows the individual, their face seemingly covered, swing something else toward the garage before leaving.
3: Like a super soaker
4: soon after,
3: with
4: the
3: gas.
4: Lawrenceville home looked like this.
3: Whoa.
4: Tonight, authorities say that fire was arson, and they want the public's help finding whoever is responsible.
5: All I heard was orange flames and pop, pop, pop, pop, pop.
4: Christopher Hammett and his five roommates were inside their home early last Wednesday, about 30 miles outside Atlanta. Some were sleeping, but Hammett says he happened to be up later than usual.
5: I started yelling, guy, for the people upstairs. I started yelling their names.
4: Authorities say firefighters arrived just before 5:30 a.m., the home partially collapsing with no injuries reported.
6: Then I start running, and I see the fire coming out from the garage.
4: Another roommate, Dakota Perry, shocked by the Ring video.
6: And we're just like, that's crazy.
5: It wasn't just a random fire.
4: So far, no arrests have been announced. And when we asked officials about the Ring video, they told us the incident is under investigation.
2: Five random roommates?
3: Stay tuned.
7: I don't know what the situation is there.
3: What's the deal?
2: Everyone just rents a room in this place?
3: Yeah, I think it's like people, like, they don't know each other. It's probably almost like I bought a big home. I don't even live there. I was trying to do the Airbnb because don't they have the long term?
7: Yeah, they do.
3: Yeah, that's probably what it is. Long term Airbnb.
2: Oh, listen, I know that's your situation and that may be what you have to do, but that sounds like the ultimate nightmare.
7: Yeah,
3: I know. But once I can't pay for stuff and everything, maybe I just go outside with my super soaker and my gasoline.
7: I think it was a former roommate or something like that. Like, if there's some connection to someone in that house.
3: Mm-hmm.
7: Yeah.
2: But at least two of them were women.
7: Yeah, I'm sure they'll find it.
3: Yeah.
2: Ex-boyfriend or something.
3: Something's up.
2: There's got to be a connection. You don't randomly just set a house on fire.
3: No, even the way to do it. I mean, it was so...
7: Yeah.
3: You know, like lighting a cloth on fire and throwing that in. But then obviously having something, what I thought was like a squirt gun or something.
2: Yeah, it was hard to tell what
3: What they were doing. But it's definitely was making the fire worse on the inside.
2: Yeah, it was some sort of accelerant.
3: Yeah.
2: Whatever it was.
3: It's just wild. Because it definitely looks like some kind of super soaker. Yeah.
2: Wow, they're amazingly lucky that that one guy was up.
7: Yeah.
3: Oh, yeah.
2: He cared enough to say, you got to get out.
3: Oh, yeah, because I don't know you really.
2: Save yourself.
3: Yep.
2: Some people are save yourself people.
3: I know the cut of their jib.
2: You can't. You can't just let five people burn to death.
3: No,
2: you
3: four. Can't.
2: No,
3: four.
2: None.
8: I didn't know anyone was home.
3: See?
2: That's bad. Yeah, there's lots of speculation online about, is it a crack house? Is it a brothel? Is it this?
3: It seems like long-term Airbnb.
2: Yeah,
3: the house
2: people don't look
3: really
2: like,
3: nice at first.
2: They don't, none of them look like whores. None of them look like they're on crack. I think it's just normal people renting rooms in places because that's all they can afford.
3: Yep.
2: University of Miami making some headlines. Some footage of a recent hazing has gone viral.
3: That, huh?

0: What did they make these guys do? Here's the story from CBS Miami.
1: Pushed into a pool with his pants on fire. This video was shared with the Miami Hurricane by a source who wants to remain anonymous. And it has some students questioning fraternity activities.
2: I would call that hazing.
3: It's just like a fun activity. Kind of reckless, but fun.
1: Some students and alumni already back on campus say they've heard stories of more harmful practices.
3: So that's really not that bad compared to what I've heard.
1: The University of Miami said it first saw the videos on July 29th. The university says it's working with Phi Delta Theta's headquarters to investigate the circumstances surrounding the incident. The fraternity's national chapter says it holds safety in the highest regard, and it doesn't tolerate contradictions of values and policies. A second video shows a large group of men dancing in small cheetah swimsuits in front of a large crowd. For some not affiliated with Greek life, this could be cause for action.
3: It's really embarrassing. And, like, it's on the internet forever.
0: So, wait, she's okay with the pants on fire, but the guys in Speedos? Wow. She's like, that's got to stop.
4: It's harmless fun to her.
2: It definitely seemed like a humiliation ritual type thing in front of, it seemed like other, like, fraternities and sororities as well.
1: While students have differing opinions, they hope the investigation will look into the context surrounding both videos. UM says it will hold anyone who violates its code of conduct accountable. We've reached out to Coral Gables police to see if they are investigating anything within these videos. We're still waiting on a response.
4: I've never understood the whole thing. And I mean, I get it. I know people are into it or whatever, but I just never understood it. It's like I go and I pay for some friends.
5: Mm-hmm.
4: Like instantly pay for friends, right?
5: Yeah, and you're willing to do anything.
0: You weren't part of one.
4: No.
0: Did you want to be?
5: No. Never, man. I partied there.
0: Yeah.
5: And then I was like, you boys have fun eating crackers or whatever you're going to be doing together.
0: Yeah, I'm exactly. Going home. Special crackers.
5: Yeah.
4: Yeah.
5: Have fun finishing on each other.
0: Yeah. I just have never understood it. I don't know. I guess to me, I don't know what the payoff is. It is just
4: the brotherhood.
0: It's just the friends. And like maybe like I can understand if I was in like the Skull and Crossbones or whatever. You know, it's like Bill Clinton's in there with me. And, you know, I understand that because you're going to run the world one day. But, you know,
5: it was never for me.
0: No.
5: I'd allegedly show up sometimes to purchase some things.
0: Allegedly.
5: And one time I remember going in and it was just like 19 of them all hanging out like movie night. And I was like,
6: movie night.
5: All right, boys.
0: Yeah.
5: What is that? Let me get my stuff.
7: It's Friday, bitches. This is Dave and Chuck the Freak.
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0: so similar, you know, when I worked at the theme park.
1: Oh, wow.
0: Even if no one was in the audience, we'd have to start the show. We'd have to do the show.
1: Yeah.
0: They would assume that people would hear it and then come in.
1: Oh.
0: But we've started shows, you know, like at the beginning of June or.
1: Are you, giving it your all? When you look down, you're not at all.
0: Most of us weren't moving.
1: But you're just singing the
0: songs.
1: You're
0: just doing the stuff, yeah. Right? And then when you see people coming, you're like, oh.
1: Yeah, here we go.
0: Here's the Yogi Bear show.
1: Oh, geez. Yeah, yeah, that's probably just like Coldplay. Yeah.
2: Just like it, yeah.
1: Just like it. Same thing.
0: Very similar.
2: Mm-hmm. You can totally relate. Sure. I'm glad.
0: Yeah.
2: We have that totally. In common.
0: Yeah.
2: Yeah.
1: Yeah.
3: I'm surprised you don't have your shades on in here telling us about it.
1: Oh, my God.
2: He has them. Oh, yeah, he will put them on now for you as you request.
3: I won't believe
2: any
3: it.
2: Any chance he gets, he'll put
1: those
2: on.
1: Oh, there yeah.
2: There he is.
0: Mr. Hollywood.
1: It is amazing to see gigantic bands with, like, no one else.
0: Yeah.
2: I mean, it is.
0: Well, listen, the one thing... Chuck and I, you know, Canadian guys, the Tragically Hip, one of our favorite shows. Oh. Yep. We did a like an intimate and interactive show, but in the rehearsal, it was just Chuck and I, a sound guy in the band, in a room.
2: Did Chuck cry?
0: He got emotional.
2: I bet you did.
0: It was like one of the greatest moments of our Canadian guy life.
2: Sure. Yep. That's incredible.
0: That band was performing for us, just the two of us.
1: Yep. Yeah, because we just sort of stumbled in a room or whatever.
2: Put your arms around each other.
1: I tried to give him a hand job.
2: Same with Dave.
0: Yeah, that's what I mean. That's what I was talking about.
1: Yeah.
0: He always tries to trick me.
4: I know it is cool with this job when you sometimes get to check out a sound check. Like I got to see Slash and then he just started noodling around the guitar. Just watching Slash freely play a guitar was like the coolest show.
1: Yeah. I mean, it's just.
4: And only five people saw it.
0: Right.
1: Yeah. That's amazing.
2: Yeah, those are good
1: moments.
2: That
1: stuff is amazing.
2: You got to remember those moments in radio.
0: You do. To get through the rest of the moments.
1: You do. Very few and far between now.
0: They're long gone.
1: Yeah.
0: Barbie was a huge hit, so a sequel should be a no-brainer. But stories have been going around for several weeks that it is not coming together because people want too much money. Those people include Margot Robbie, Ryan Gosling, the director, Greta Gerwig, and her husband/co-writer, Noah. They all want significant upfront raises plus increases in back-end payouts. Margot Robbie from the first Barbie made $50 million, and she wants more.
1: Wow, that's crazy. So, because I guess I would have thought, oh, she must have not made much money for the first Barbie, but no, she did.
0: She did. Sources say Warner Brothers has made half a dozen offers over the last couple of years. They've all been rejected. One was even supposedly for, quote, life-changing money. The studio has only about 4 months to close a deal on the sequel before the rights revert back to Mattel.
2: Will a Barbie sequel be as good?
1: No.
2: I don't think so. It was special, that first Barbie.
1: You know, like it had a message.
2: Yeah.
1: It was like way more than I ever bargained for. And I don't think the next one will be able to hit. In the same way.
0: So Margot made $50 million because she got a salary and then back-end stuff for producing it.
1: Oh, smart. So smart.
2: Mm-hmm.
0: They both her and Ryan Gosling got $12.5 million as a salary for Barbie. Ryan was offered $20 million for a sequel. He's turned that down so far.
1: Oh, yeah. Well, the same way, it's like he was so funny and great. And it's like, why would I tarnish? I could see saying... Let someone else do it. I did the perfect.
2: Yeah,
1: Ken.
2: Like let it be.
1: I
2: as
1: did.
2: It is.
1: It.
2: Yeah.
1: You know?
2: That would be a smart decision.
0: Mm-hmm. Spider-Man Brand New Day continues its epic run at the box office as its third weekend approaches. The Sony Pictures feature has become the fastest title to swing past the $700 million mark at the domestic box office. It now ranks as number 6 on the all-time North American charts after hitting theaters July 31st with still a lot of steam left in this movie. Internationally, Spider-Man Brand New Day added another $1.1 billion.
1: Huh.
0: It's Sony's biggest film overseas ever.
1: Sony was so smart to hang on to Spider-Man, huh?
2: Yeah.
1: Just so, so smart. They were like, you know, we'll just keep Spider-Man. We'll keep it.
4: Yeah, let Disney build them up.
1: Yeah.
4: And then make a movie of their own.
1: Yep. Yeah, we'll do it now. We'll do it.
0: They haven't had much success with anything else, so let them have that.
1: Well, no, like, but so
4: including Spider-Man.
1: Yeah.
4: They
1: yeah.
4: failed twice before.
0: Yep.
4: Yep.
0: People get so freaked out by dogs dying in movies that yes. there's now a website that warns you in advance if a dog's going to die in it.
2: Mm-hmm.
0: So
2: I started that.
0: Did you?
2: Yeah.
0: Lisa Wayne's dog warning.
1: It's not a bad idea. It's not a bad idea, Lise.
2: Yeah.
0: What's Anne Hathaway's take? She says, I feel like movies that kill dogs should automatically be rated R. It doesn't matter if anybody curses. Doesn't matter if there's violence or nudity. If a dog dies, rated R.
2: Yeah.
1: Well, like, I understood why John Wick became John Wick, you know. You can't kill his dog.
0: Anne was forced to deal with the issue because of her new movie, The End of Oak Street, which opens today. It's about a neighborhood taken over by dinosaurs.
1: Okay.
0: Near the beginning of the movie, the family dog goes missing, and everyone's been asking, does it die? She says, we break rules in this movie. That might not be one of them. Don't worry.
1: Oh.
0: She also has a theory as to why people are so worried about dogs dying in movies. And you're right, Chuck. She said, I think everyone got traumatized by John Wick.
1: Oh, wow. See, it's funny because to me, I know that it really comes from Old Yeller.
0: For me, absolutely.
1: To watch my father cry.
0: That's the first movie I saw my dad cry to.
2: Yeah. I won't watch movies where dogs die, except for Marley and me. I did watch that. But I knew that it was horrible. It was good, but sad. I would never watch it again.
0: In a theater.
2: I would never watch it in a theater. I knew what I was getting into. So I knew, you know, I kind of...
0: But I had no idea. We saw it like opening week. Amber and I went to see it.
1: Yeah.
0: And I had no idea the ending.
2: That's awful.
0: And
1: terrible.
0: It's right at the end. The lights go up and I'm like...
1: Turn the lights on right away.
2: No way. I would be a mess.
4: I didn't even finish it. I halfway through the movie realized there's only one way this movie ends.
1: Yeah.
4: And that still tore me up and I shut it off.
2: I think I watched it alone. I was like, there's no way I'm watching this with anyone else.
1: No, just go through it. See, to me, I just know what that'll do to me for like an extended period. There's a lot of these different movies that I've really wanted to watch, like Manchester by the Sea and all these different things. It's like, oh, it's like an Oscar winning. No, I can't. I don't want to be depressed like that. No. I don't want to be depressed like
4: my own
1: that.
4: Life is already depressing.
2: Exactly. Right, you're trying to get away from that.
1: Exactly.
0: Honestly, it's crazy. I've seen so many horrible scenes in movies that didn't affect me like Marley and me.
2: It's a dog.
1: It's a
2: dogs
1: dog.
2: Are just it's a everything, dog. You know?
0: Ugh. Chooch. The fourth season premiere of Ted Lasso was, in fact, highly anticipated, at least based on the ratings. The series return, 3+ years after its last episode, set a premiere window viewing record for Apple TV. Ted Lasso drew 296 million minutes of viewing time on August 4th and 5th. 200 million of those came the day it premiered, making it the number one streaming series in the United States that day. The 296 million minutes for season 4's launch window is substantially higher than the previous record for an Apple TV season or series debut, which was held by the season 3 premiere of Ted Lasso in 2023 at 215 million viewing minutes.
1: It's interesting that they'll let you know how many minutes were watched. Because is it Netflix that doesn't do that?
0: No, they don't.
1: They don't even let you know.
0: They used to. I think they stopped.
1: Yeah, because I feel like...
0: It's gone way down.
1: Well, if it's gone down and you just don't talk about it, then you can just say, oh, man, yeah, so many people watched.
0: You can say number one.
1: You can say number one. But, there's a lot of, number one albums that come out that you're like, that's hot garbage.
2: I wonder if people like this Ted Lasso season 4.
0: I watched it.
2: Oh, you did? Okay.
0: I did. Yeah.
2: I thought you weren't watching it.
0: I wasn't going to, but then my kid is so into it. I'm like, all right, I'll watch it with him. And it was
2: exactly what I expected.
0: Pretty good.
2: It wasn't horrible, but it wasn't great.
0: It's like comfort food.
2: Right.
0: It's just like I had a bowl of mac and cheese.
1: Yeah. Okay. It's a bowl of mac and cheese.
0: It's a bowl of mac and cheese.
2: All right.
3: Good mac and cheese.
2: Yeah, what kind of mac and cheese are we talking about? Are we talking about from a box?
0: Not a box, but not the best.
1: Yeah.
0: Pretty good. Just all right.
2: What kind of cheese?
1: Like a decent...
0: There's no Gruyere in there, that's for sure.
1: Like a decent... You got a decent mac and cheese from like a picnic
2: area?
1: That's
2: what I'd say. Covered
3: with
2: good.
3: Toasted breadcrumbs.
0: No.
2: Not oven baked.
0: No. Could have been a bit warmer.
4: I love Dave's movie review scales.
0: Oh, yeah. I mean, I relate
2: to
0: them.
2: Food. I do. We'll just relate it to food, it. And then we'll know. Okay.
0: It's not the worst idea either. You guys are coming up with good ones.
5: It was like a comfortable
2: show.
5: Got
2: it, yeah. Right?
5: You know the characters. You kind of could tell how they're going to riff together.
2: Will you continue to watch the full season?
5: My son is such a fan. And I'm a sucker for anything that I can do with my kids.
0: Yeah, I get it.
5: So I will,
0: You'll probably see it.
5: Yeah.
2: If there's nothing else, I'll watch it.
5: Yeah. That's
2: how I feel about it.
5: It's shifting focus to a women's team.
0: Yes.
5: Right? And that's been obvious in the trailer.
2: Yeah.
5: But the first whole episode takes place in Kansas City where I won't give it away. Ted's current job, when you check in with him, is shocking to me. That's all I'll say.
0: Okay.
5: And I don't understand the decision.
0: Hmm. Okay.
5: Okay.
2: Okay.
5: There you go. Mac and cheese.
0: Mac and cheese.
5: Mac and cheese.
3: Lukewarm mac and cheese.
5: Just not piping hot. I didn't say lukewarm. I just said not piping
0: hot. It could have been hot.
5: Oh, okay. Could have been hot.
3: All right. Sorry. Yeah. I messed up your mac and cheese rating scale.
0: Yeah, it's tough.
3: Without most. I like it out of the box.
5: There's a lot of levels.
0: I do too.
5: There's a lot of levels.
3: Scale confuses me.
5: We found the king of free time. A model maker has spent more than 3 years hand building what he calls the biggest, smallest model of Springfield, the fictional town from The Simpsons.
0: Oh, wow. Wow.
5: Artist Mark Hagen Gurry, who goes by Paper Dandy, recreated all 76 iconic buildings. The detailed miniature includes fan favorites like the Quickie Mart, Moe's Tavern, Krusty Burger, Lard Lad Donuts, and of course, the Simpsons home at 7742 Evergreen Terrace. He even filmed the finished model to recreate the show's famous opening sequence. People say the attention to detail is incredible.
0: I'm sure it is. What an incredible waste of life. But
2: that's what he loves to do, I guess.
5: Of life?
0: I mean, I get it. It's his thing. You know, it's where his autism is pointed.
5: But you are a guy who's like, you build figurines and you're into stuff like this. I thought you would have been amazed
0: by it. Well, to me, there's like an amount of time. There's an amount of time to do things for and then be like, oh, okay, well, I got to do some other.
2: You probably wouldn't finish it. You'd start it and wouldn't finish it.
0: 100%.
2: Yeah.
0: Because you at some point, you're like, what the hell?
2: What am I doing?
0: How many buildings do I have to do? I can understand being like, I'm going to build the Simpsons house. And you build the Simpsons house, and then you're like, well, I don't know, you know what to do. I put it over there on a shelf forever. This guy's, there's 100 buildings there. I don't know how many exactly, but that's painstakingly, like, it's got to be.
5: Created it as you heard there.
0: Huh. Is it exact?
5: Holy cow.
0: Yeah.
2: Huh.
0: I don't know. I think there's something up with you. You know what I mean?
2: Sure.
0: Like there's something up with you that lets you stay that hyper focused on that.
5: I don't get it, but I thought you would appreciate it.
0: I can respect it, you know, like in the same way I respect that one guy who made that hole. Was it New York City?
2: Yes.
0: He made that wood in New York City.
5: Yep.
0: Mm-hmm. Block by block. I understand it, but you have to know something's up.
2: Yeah.
0: Something's up with you.
5: Earlier, we were just talking about older folks going back to the clubs as Gen Z seems to be missing out on that stuff. And if you think you're too old for the club, Mick Jagger is here to prove you wrong.
2: God, he's this guy.
5: He turned 83 last month, and he's still out having fun.
0: Cocaine's a hell of a drug.
2: It's amazing.
5: He posted a video of himself dancing under a disco ball at a club to his own song, Mr. Charm. It's from the latest Rolling Stones album, Foreign Tongues. He wrote in the caption, enjoying the summer. Hope you are too.
0: How old is he?
2: What did you say?
5: 83. Three. I love this comment. Mick has more energy at 83 than I do at
2: 30. He has so much energy. This is a band you'd think would be dead by now.
0: Yes.
2: Like their members. It's incredible that they're still thriving.
0: To be honest, if you're 83 and can move your hips like that, then you're way ahead of the game.
5: Oh my God.
0: I feel like you almost seize up down there. Or your hips, you'd throw them right out.
2: See, look, I liked it. I see my name
0: on
2: there.
0: Yeah, I just saw that too.
2: Yeah. I saw this earlier in the week. Yeah. I'm like, yeah.
0: Normally we see.
2: I have to give that a like.
0: Yeah, herbs we work with, yes. Like stuff.
2: But yeah, no, that's me.
0: But Lisa Wade liking Mick Jagger dancing.
2: Yeah.
0: Not bad. Amazing. Hopefully you're like that at 83.
2: Yeah.
0: That's something to root for.
6: Yeah, and not root for at the same time.
0: What? What do you mean?
6: Well, I don't want to be in a discotheque.
0: Oh.
2: Yeah, maybe where he is, that would be.
0: I don't know. I think it'd be fun. I'm 83 in a discotheque. Life must be good.
2: It must be.
0: Right? Life must be good.
6: I bet it is a Holmes simulated, I think we're at the discotheque.
0: No, that's the worst. Yeah. Oh, my God.
6: Yeah. Ooh, look at this. It really switched it up to a discotheque.
0: Yikes. Yeah. We'll take a break. When we come back, what happened to a Florida woman as she was lying in bed? Did two guys get into a poop fight?
6: Whoa.
0: What did hot tea do to a guy's dong and balls? Mm. And where was our... No, that's not what I want.
6: No.
0: Pardon me. What's up with the Asians?
7: Yeah!
0: Yeah! What's up with the Asians? There. I found it, and it's coming up after this.
6: Yay.
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0: We're talking about the best accidental nudity you've ever witnessed. 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
9: I don't know if it's an accident or not. I'm 6'4". I've been 6'4" since I was 10 years old. I was at my best friend's house. His mom, we were watching TV. She was in the shower. She came out wearing one of those, like, bathrobe kind of things. She sat down across from me and just read her legs, and I saw everything.
0: God. A 6'4", 10-year-old is terrifying to me. I'm sorry, Dave.
10: I really appreciate it. 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I was just up here trying to get a juice box. It's really all I wanted. And then instead I got to see your box. A bit different.
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3: Heidi!
4: Oh! I don't know what that... 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
3: Yeah, it's happened.
4: Heidi ho! It's Dave and Chuck the Freak. Thanks for being with us. On this Friday?
3: Yes.
4: The 14th.
5: What's up with you? What are you doing?
3: I don't know. I'm not sure what's up.
4: Nothing. Check us out online. DaveAndChuckTheFreak.com.
5: You're right. I don't know if he's okay.
3: I don't know.
6: You always ask me. Now I got to ask you.
3: Yeah.
6: You all right?
4: I'm all right.
6: All right.
3: You okay?
4: A lot going on.
6: So I'm just a weekend, baby. Yeah, it's all good.
4: I'm going on.
3: Yep.
4: But I'm all right. As we continue, Ask Dave and Chuck the Freak is on the way. You can always email us if you've got something you think we could talk about on the show, question, comment.
3: You could also, you know, if you got some stuff going on you want us to, you can just sort of write into our show.
4: Ask Chuck and everyone else.
3: Yeah. Dave writes.
4: What do I do with my senior dad?
3: I was going to say, I know it's your dad.
5: No.
3: I know it's your dad.
4: Yep.
3: I know it's your dad for sure.
4: Lots going on.
3: Mm-hmm.
4: But for you guys, email at DaveAndChuckTheFreak.com is how you reach us. 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Coming up, is a listener's mom taking the horny MILF thing too far?
3: Whoa. You hate that.
4: Is it okay for a guy to skip a funeral this weekend? But first, a listener's wondering if he should help his elderly neighbor who believes she's in an online relationship with Kid Rock.
3: Mm. No, you don't help that person.
4: Ah, with the bada bang, the bang.
7: Oh, hi. Ken.
4: The boogie.
7: I saw you on Fox News, and I thought, wow, you're hot.
4: He says this. Hey, guys, I've become aware of a concerning situation today with my elderly neighbor. She thinks she's dating Kid Rock online. Now, something that I'm really worried about, I actually looked up what to do about it, and apparently there really isn't much I can do. I don't know any of her family members, so believe it or not, I'm reaching out to you guys for advice. Because I know you've talked about some similar situations on your show before. I know she won't believe me if I tell her she really isn't dating Kid Rock or try to reason with her. And I don't know any of her family members to try and get them to intervene. But for sure, it's got to be someone scamming her and trying to take her money. She's telling us she's making plans to move to Nashville to move in with him.
3: Oh, yeah, of course.
4: And that he's going to fly down here to Tampa from Detroit on his private jet in a few weeks to get her.
3: Oh, I don't know about that.
4: What do you guys think I should do? I don't want her to lose her life savings. She's already delivered pizzas to our place from her part-time Domino's job. So I know she's not in a great financial position. Thanks for taking the time. Love your show and all of you. Penis balls and all the rest.
3: Wow.

0: Coming up, did an Amazon delivery driver steal someone's package right after delivering it? What grading change is causing some controversy at the University of Michigan? An idiot criminal of the day on the way.
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0: I'm Dave Hunter. Time now for a check of the news.
2: Uh-oh, another bitch is tripping.
0: You're a stupid bitch when you don't realize 99% of the population has doorbell cameras now. You're just dumb. You're so dumb.
3: Oh, yeah.
0: Because if you think that you can deliver a package, take a picture of it like it's delivered, and then be like, thank you very much.
3: Yep.
0: And take it without anyone seeing you, you're a stupid bitch. Here's the story of what this lady did from KHOU-TV.
4: Not only did a doorbell camera capture this, the homeowner says he saw it through his window, and needless to say, it delivered quite a surprise.
5: Deliveries getting swiped by so-called porch pirates is an all too common problem in the Houston area. In fact, this video from the Heights shows someone taking a package from a gated front porch just this morning. But a homeowner in the Tomball area says he never expected to see who took one of his deliveries.
6: Not expensive, not important, but it's just the idea of it that's so shocking.
5: This video from late Wednesday afternoon shows a woman in an Amazon uniform with an Amazon van in the background. She comes up onto the porch after successfully delivering two other packages moments earlier. Here's the homeowner on what happens next.
6: She placed the package, stepped back, took her picture, and then took the package with her, got back in her van and left.
5: The van appeared to be the same kind we saw at this nearby fulfillment center. The homeowner says he got a delivery confirmation, but again, no package.
6: What if it was medication or something more important? So I guess that's a real issue.
5: In this case, it was just some electrical components, which the homeowner says are being replaced. Meanwhile, he says he reported the incident to Amazon, to whom we also reached out for more information. Right now, it's unclear if this was some sort of mix-up or actual theft.
7: What would you like to see happen?
6: Accountability. Clearly, the drivers don't think anything will happen, especially if they know they're on camera. So something needs to be done.
5: He says he may consider canceling his Amazon account because of this incident.
3: Okay, we're not going to do that.
8: Take down Amazon. I think it was a mistake. I don't think the driver was intentionally taking it.
3: Oh, I do. Like, why would you take
8: the photo
3: of it and then pick
8: like, maybe
3: it back
8: there was
3: up.
8: Some sort of like, oh, this is the wrong address or something. Like, I don't know.
3: Oh, man. Like, I guess I never thought of that.
8: That's what her defense could be.
3: Yeah, it could.
8: Because it seems strange just to take something so small. Like, what are
0: Unless
8: you getting
0: you
8: out of that?
0: Something in there. Like, you deliver so many packages, you kind of get an idea of what's in there.
8: Electrical components? I mean.
3: I know, believe me. All of mine are just delivered just fine.
0: Pure garbage.
3: No one ever takes them.
8: Because there's been times where you get something delivered and then there's a mix-up and they're like, oh, this is the wrong address.
3: Yeah,
8: There's been things that have happened like that.
3: I guess if that is the case, I just wonder what happened in that scenario where you're looking at your phone and about to take a photo of it, and then you realize.
0: But she did take a photo and reported it delivered.
3: Oh, yeah, that's right. Because he did. He got confirmation, and he got confirmation that it was his package at his home.
8: Why risk it when she knew there was a camera there? She delivers all the time.
3: I know. I don't know.
8: I don't know. It's just strange.
0: It doesn't add up.
3: It doesn't add up.
0: It's real dumb. All right, the University of Michigan has announced some changes. Some people love it. Some people don't like it. No more letter grades.
3: Okay, I like it.
0: You just get a pass or a fail.
3: Did I pass? I did. That's all
0: you
3: need to know.
0: My son always said, C's get degrees.
3: Listen, and he's not wrong.
0: Here's the story of what they're doing now from ABC News.
9: One of the country's largest public universities will soon be doing away with letter grades for some freshmen to protect their mental health.
10: They need time to figure things out.
9: Beginning next fall, instead of getting an A, B, C, or D, some first semester freshmen at the University of Michigan will get only a pass or no credit. And neither designation will count toward their GPA. The university says this will allow students to explore a subject that may not come easily to them or take a course in a new field without the fear that a low grade may have long-term consequences.
11: I showed up wanting to study chemical engineering
10: I bombed all of my first year classes.
3: No way.
10: And soon discovered that chemical engineering was not for me.
9: The school says the goal is to help students start strong and curb the mental health crisis unfolding among college-aged individuals. Critics say the university is coddling students. Mm. One education policy expert saying swaddling college students does not actually improve their mental health. It creates entitlement. Others disagree.
10: That kind of sink or swim argument about higher education simply doesn't hold water. Higher education should be a pathway for upward mobility for all who enter through this university's doors.
9: Michigan isn't the only school system rethinking what's healthy for students. In Los Angeles, the nation's second largest school district is rolling out some of the strictest limits on screen time in the country as students head back to class today. The new rules call for no screen time at all until second grade. Second and third graders get 20 minutes a day. Fourth and fifth graders get 30. Middle schoolers will soon be limited to 1 hour per class per week. High schoolers, a half hour more than that. Some teachers are pushing back, saying kids need to learn to use their devices responsibly. Others worry the limits will hurt students who don't have computers at home. One of the country's...
3: when I went to university, at first I signed up for some absolutely wild classes.
0: Like filler classes, really, right?
3: Hard. No. Like I was in intro to physics and I was in intro to anthropology because I am interested in that stuff. But I was a communications student. And the prof came up to me after the first day and was like, "You're the only communication student who's ever attempted to take my class. And I would be shocked if you were able to handle it."
8: Oh, my. Oh, wow.
3: And
8: I
3: was like, well, I could have done that or I could have told them to F off and quit. And then I quit. And it was like, that sucks. And looking back, it was terrible that guy said that.
8: Yeah.
3: But I was like, man, I should have been able to just like try. And I do know, like, oh, man, it would have sucked to get a really bad grade and have that, you know, impact your schooling and then you're really busting your butt trying to do whatever. I mean, it would take some of the pressure off.
0: But on the other hand, if you're doing really well, it helps boost your GPA too, right? Like if you take some of these bird classes and you get a 99, then that pumps up your grade.
3: Yeah. I got to assume it can't be for like, you know, rocks for jocks, which I also took. You know, and bombed. they told me it was going to be easy.
0: As a U of M grad, what do you think, Jason?
7: Supposed to be the leaders and the best. That's all I say.
3: Yep.
7: So you can't make it. You can't make it.
8: Yeah.
7: No, I couldn't make it. I was on academic probation, and I went through all that stuff, and I was going to leave, and I was going to go to a different school, and they were like, "Come back and try." And I fought through, and I figured it out, and got you know, it's part of life, man.
3: Yeah.
7: You're just going to let them coast.
0: I agree. I'm not for coddling.
7: Go somewhere else. We're the leaders and the best here.
3: Yeah.
7: Even if you just skate by. I
3: mean, yeah.
7: If I could do it, you could do it.
0: This country needs the strongest and the brightest to prevail.
3: They're not from here.
0: Whatever
3: it is. I hate to tell you.
7: Those who stay will be champions.
3: Yeah.
7: But you got to earn that.
3: Yep.
0: In other news.
7: Hey.
0: World's deadliest animal. What is it? Hippopotamus. Hippo. Mosquito.
7: Oh, mosquito.
0: Mosquito's right.
3: Damn. Yeah.
0: Around the globe, this creature is responsible for more than 700,000 human deaths a year.
3: What? Oh, yeah. They kill everybody.
0: Mosquitoes are the world's deadliest animal.
3: Yep.
0: The flying pest can transmit serious illnesses with a single blood-sucking bite. And just a handful of infected skeeters can be enough to spark an outbreak in a community. The deadliest disease mosquitoes spread, malaria, a parasitic infection responsible for more than 600,000 deaths each year. South Africa bears the brunt of that.
3: Hmm.
0: For Americans, malaria has largely been a disease brought home from abroad since it was eliminated in the U.S. in the 50s. The U.S. records about 2,000 cases in a typical year. Most of them are linked to international travel. But malaria has made a comeback.
8: Mm-mm.
3: Well, you know, less than
0: 10 locally acquired cases have been documented in Florida, Texas, Maryland, and Arkansas.
3: How did we get rid of it?
0: I don't know.
3: How did we get rid of it?
0: Kill everybody?
3: I don't know. It might be interesting to look up.
7: Yeah, maybe. I feel like there was like a scientific way.
3: Yeah, something happened there. We got rid of it somehow.
0: Okay.
3: We don't do that. We're trying not to do it, I think. But we got rid of it somehow. I'm going to look it up.
0: Other mosquito-borne diseases are also gaining traction in the U.S. West Nile virus currently is at a 22-year high. 10 reports of human West Nile virus cases is this year already.
8: So I got that citronella candle.
3: That's all you need. That's all you need.
0: Can't get me, bitches.
8: That'll protected.
0: Do it, Lise. That'll
8: light
0: do
8: that
0: it.
8: Thing up.
11: You need more. Let me know.
8: I know. I will. I'm so thinking true. About that.
3: Yeah. That's get so my hook true.
0: You can make it like with extra citronella.
8: Yeah.
3: Oh, real my God.
0: Toxic. Right? Super toxic Super for you toxic. And everyone around
3: real
0: you.
3: Real strong.
0: But not a bite over here. Mm-hmm. Damn. We'll take a break. When we come back in just a moment on Dave and Chuck the Freak, which two animals have become unlikely best friends? Is a 25-pound cat named Pumpkin winning the Battle of the Bulge?
3: Incredible.
0: And what new Oreos are shocking people? We'll get to that and more right after this.
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0: You know, at bachelor parties, the stuff that strippers made guys do, you know, I was spanked, I was stripped down to my underwear, I was, you know, paraded around like a dog. What do the male strippers do to the women at their bachelorette parties? Let's go to a guy who was a male stripper, Jordan.
13: My first party I ever did was for a 72-year-old grandma. It was her birthday.
0: Oh, no.
13: Since it's her birthday, she got a private lap dance. About halfway through, I'm down on my skivvies. This is my first time dancing for somebody, so I'm giving it my all for the 72-year-old. She pulls down the front and tries to gobble it.
0: What? No way, Jordan!
3: Grandma!
0: Jordan, the 72-year-old woman?
13: I'll tell you what, though. It felt great.
12: Okay. It's Dave and Chuck the Freak.
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1: You know you're having a bad day when you go straight from the bounce house to the big house.
2: Oh, yeah.
1: A 30-year-old guy in Missouri named Don Darian Jones.
2: Yeah, Don Darian.
3: I love that name. Don Darian Hunter.
4: Have another kid.
1: Anyway, Don Darian Jones was arrested after he and another person were found passed out at Tiger Bounce.
2: Oh, yeah.
1: A kid's play place. They were both in a bounce house when they were found. Both had been passed out for at least 20 minutes. Now, they weren't injured. They were just super high.
2: Oh, yeah. Wow. Yeah. Yeah.
1: Police allegedly found many things in Don Darian's vehicle, including Xanax. He initially said the pills were his friends, but later admitted, oh, they're mine. Unclear how they got them to wake up, but they were stumbling, they say, as they left the bounce house. No update on their condition. We assume they're fine.
5: Yeah.
2: I've been to some of these indoor bounce house places, and you wish you were just rip-roaring high. You do. You wish you were passed right out.
1: So these aren't like trampoline places. They're like bounce houses, but inside.
2: The one I went to was like a gigantic room. And it was just all the bounce houses that you could ever imagine.
1: Oh my God,
2: all set up. Awful. The slide, the bouncy castle, all of that stuff.
1: Yikes. Don Darian was charged with felony possession of a controlled substance. It's unclear what charges his friend was facing. It sounds like there may have been a couple of kids at Tiger Bounce at the time. Thankfully, not in the particular
5: house. Look, there's some people passed out.
2: They'll just jump right
1: by.
2: They don't care. They don't care.
1: I was hoping to find a mugshot, but there's none posted yet.
5: That's too bad.
1: For Don Darian Dwight Jones.
2: I'm sure
1: it's fantastic.
2: I'm sure it is, too.
1: And that's going to do it for us here on this Friday, bitches. Stay safe, and we'll talk to you next time on Dave and Chuck the Freak.
6: 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Yeah? So everybody?
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Rocks 102.3, Columbia's Class of Rock. It's Brady. If you're looking for something to get into this weekend in or around Columbia, I got my weekend hit list on the way. 2 hours of ad-free rock, another Fox Rock block at 11:50. It's about, what, an hour away? Not long. 120 minutes ad-free. 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

102.3, Columbia's Class of Rock. About a week and a half ago, Bon Jovi had to cut a show short because John blew his vocals out again. They made good on the show, though. And they did it, like, within days, which is impressive. Most bands don't come back. Bon Jovi came back. It's Nirvana on the Fox.

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Coming up, a Deep Purple reunion, 33 years in the making. Rod Stewart says goodbye, and Rush, shocking everybody, was not expected at all because they did this in their hometown. Those stories and more news that rocks coming up next on The Fox.

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1: Talk about a shocker. Richie Blackmore just did something Deep Purple fans have waited 33 years to see. He joined the band Wednesday night at Jones Beach in New York for Smoke on the Water. That was his first performance with Deep Purple since 1993. Meanwhile, Rod Stewart canceling the remaining dates on his farewell tour after undergoing a coronary stent procedure. He's been forced to take 4 weeks off. Rush went big for the hometown crowd in Toronto Tuesday night, playing all of Moving Pictures during their Scotiabank Arena show. Geddy Lee, Alex Lifeson, and drummer Anika Niles even broke out the Camera Eye, Witch Hunt, and the Vital Signs. All the Toronto shows being filmed for an upcoming concert movie. I'm Brady, and to stay up to date with all the news that rocks, it's Fox 102.3.

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looks like Billy Idol getting back out on the road. Closest I see, Virginia Beach. It's a nice drive. You got the big old Harry Fox, 102.3. Columbia's Classic Rock.

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You got the big old hairy fox. It's Brady. So this week for Freeloaders, we're hooking you up. It's a chance to grab tickets to see Brett Floyd at the Township Auditorium. Experience the music you loved since 1973, and you're going to experience it live. 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If you're a Freeloader, check your email right now. Other stuff to get into. We get a lot, man. My weekend hit list coming up next on The Fox.

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2: 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That's happening at the Columbia Museum of Art. 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Lexington 2 Performing Arts Center starts at 7. And then Sunday, we'll wrap it up with Britt Floyd. The Moon, The Wall, and Beyond starts at 8 o'clock, Township Auditorium. 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

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Coming up, a Classic Rock song that almost didn't make the album. It was written after the record was basically finished. And what started as a last-minute idea became this guy's biggest hit. The artist, the song, and the story. Behind the Rock, next in the Fox.

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1: You ever notice there's something about certain rock songs that feel completely untethered from gravity? They don't sound written so much as stumbled into at 3 in the morning when nobody's supposed to still be awake. This one had that feeling from the start. But what you may not know, the riff came out of frustration. The artist had been stuck in the studio for months, wrapped up in sessions that weren't clicking, second-guessing everything, burning through ideas, trying to make a record that still sounded dangerous. Then one night, while messing around between takes, he started playing this loose guitar groove, almost as a joke. The engineer's the hero. He kept the tape rolling. And within minutes, the chorus showed up out of nowhere. Even crazier, the song's raw energy ended up catching the attention of Mick Jagger, who later invited him to open for the Rolling Stones after hearing what he was building. And then suddenly, the artist, who'd been fighting creative burnout, had this song that would define his career. And he won a Grammy with this song. Behind the Rock, it's Lenny Kravitz. And Fly Away.

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Is your car one of the five cars getting discontinued after 2026? I'm going to run them down next with a Fox.

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your vehicle getting discontinued after this year? You got Fox 102.3, Columbia's classic rock. Top five vehicles getting discontinued. Number five, Tesla Model S. It's one of the most famous electric cars ever made. But all good things got to come to an end. Number four, Toyota GR Supra. It'll be no more after Toyota's partnership with BMW came to an end. Number three, the Jaguar F-Pace. They're moving into all electric. Number two, Volkswagen ID4. It's an electric SUV that apparently is already heading for retirement. And number one, this breaks my heart because I had one in the late 1990s, man, and I loved it. I never had any problems with it. It's my biggest regret when it comes to buying a new vehicle. I paid it off. It was in great shape. And my dumbass traded in my Ford Escape for a Nissan Titan. The gas on that Titan killed me, so I had to trade that in a couple years down the road. Should have kept my Ford Escape, but now it's gone. It was a good 25-year run.

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1: This is the case of the pool turd dropper. 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
5: I got Lisa.
1: You did. Matthew Rader is a great description of this lady.
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5: It's like she's got a
1: carabiner. 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
0: Dave and Chuck the Freak, back on Monday starting at 6.
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Rock, 102.3, Columbia's Classic Rock. Coming up, a Deep Purple reunion, 33 years in the making. Rod Stewart says goodbye, and Rush, shocking everybody, was not expected at all because they did this in their hometown. Those stories and more news that rocks coming up next on The Fox.

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1: Talk about a shocker. Richie Blackmore just did something Deep Purple fans have waited 33 years to see. He joined the band Wednesday night at Jones Beach in New York for Smoke on the Water. That was his first performance with Deep Purple since 1993. Meanwhile, Rod Stewart canceling the remaining dates on his farewell tour after undergoing a coronary stent procedure. He's been forced to take 4 weeks off. Rush went big for the hometown crowd in Toronto Tuesday night, playing all of Moving Pictures during their Scotiabank Arena show. Geddy Lee, Alex Lifeson, and drummer Anika Niles even broke out the camera eye, Witch Hunt, and the Vital Signs. All the Toronto shows being filmed for an upcoming concert movie. I'm Brady, and to stay up to date with all the news that rocks, it's Fox1023.com.

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Stepping aside, Amy Reid. She's got another 2 hours of ad-free rock. She's going to get you into the weekend. And your three things you need to know coming up. Amy's next on the Fox.

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Feels good to say that to you. Hope it feels good to be living it. Coming up on the show this afternoon, we're going to talk flock cameras. Also, your family recipe and why that's probably changing. Plus, you get to pick what plays at 5 o'clock with the Midlands mixtape. It's all coming up on the Big Old Hairy Fox 102.3.

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1: This is the case of the pool turd dropper. He sneaks in under cover of night and in public pools.
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5: I got Lisa.
1: You did. Matt Tomb Raider is a great, a great description of this lady.
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1: one of the
5: wolf
1: bands on her legs.
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1: 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She's got everything.
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0: Dave and Chuck the Freak, back on Monday starting at 6.
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12: Good afternoon. Collisions at I-26 East and West delays the Dixiana exit and also I-26 West Chapin exit. I-26 East 121 near the Swansea exit and I-20 West after Spears Creek. One collision is out. We got I-20 westbound right at Monticello Slow. 77 South and I-26 an accident. All things wild. Squirrels, snakes, mice, rats, bats, beavers, alligators, even palmetto bugs. All things wild. Gets them out and keeps them out. 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

Columbia's classic rock is Fox 102.3. I'm going to say this to you and be like, yup, Chuck's out for this generation. One university will no longer hand out grades. I'll tell you why and what they're doing instead. Three things you need to know coming up in two songs on Fox 102.3.

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3: The University of Michigan won't record letter grades for some first semester freshmen next year as part of a pilot program created to address student mental health. Students will instead receive either pass or no credit marks on their transcripts as they acclimate to the demands of college. Here's what happens when we're still doing the same thing. We're just changing how it's done. So what happens when pass and no credit marks become then mentally damaging? Grades are fine. 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
28: Good afternoon. We've got some interstate trouble. I-26 east and west at the Dixiana exit and I-26 east at the Swansea exit. I-26 west at the Chapin exit and I-20 at the 83 just after Spears Creek. 77 southbound at I-26. The collision also slowing things down. Baker Sports Pub and Grill. 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Baker Sports Pub and Grill. 2 knots across from Columbia Mall. Wednesday through Sunday. Open to midnight. Baker's Detour Dave.
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Wanting to be an influencer is a very common thing. It might surprise you how common it is. 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And how do you do it? How much would it cost you to become one? I'll tell you coming up in 2 seconds.

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We talked last week about how Arizona State University is offering aspiring influencers a content creation degree. Now, how much will that cost you? $142,000 if you go to campus, the downtown Phoenix campus. If you go online, it's $12,000, so you can really save some money there. But they say that this job, you're going to learn how to handle social media strategy, brand storytelling, digital marketing, podcasting, and multimedia production. But they also suggest this could not just be for influencing. You could land in a more traditional job, right? So like marketing associate, PR manager, marketing manager, things like that, that still make a good chunk of change. If you're going to work for yourself, would you rather have to work or be an influencer, which yes, is still work, but you know.

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What's your feeling on flock cameras? You can text in 803-742-1023. I know they're up in Irmo, in Chapin. It's a big discussion. How do you feel about flock cameras being sold that it's for your safety? 803-742-1023. It's

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big discussion here on flock cameras happening because I saw WISTV had posted a news story that some flock cameras were vandalized in Irmo. I don't know what they sprayed. Looked like foam or something they sprayed on them. And everybody in the comments, I immediately went to the comments, is like, good, nobody is asking for this. We're giving up our privacy and our freedoms for constant surveillance. Do you know somebody? Every comment was like that. I've not heard one person really champion these flock cameras. How do you feel about them? I'm with you. We don't, it's enough. I want cameras we can control. I want cameras for the state. Put the cameras on the people that we have in office, not so much in us. 803-742-1023. You can text in to be a part of the Big Old Hairy Fox.

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5: 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He put it and I said, this is good for a Friday. It all kicks off with Alice in Chains, Wood, on the Big Ol' Hairy Fox 102.3.

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Right for the Ice House. 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

to give a big shout out to Jerry Ford from Ford Remodeling and Casey from Columbia originally. We had an accident. I don't know how we ended up on the phone. I think we called him and he called us back, or it was a missed dial. I don't know, but I ended up talking to him for about 10 minutes. And I enjoyed the conversation. So thank you, Jerry.

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1: This is the case of the pool turd dropper. 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
5: I got Lisa.
1: You did. 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
2: Good afternoon. A collision out I-26 east at Highway 1 and I-20 west at 26. Two notch at Main from the city and south leg at Platte Springs out. Still working 77 north at Forest Drive. Garner's Ferry at Hallbrook and two notch at Raven and two notch at Sparkleberry. 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Two notch across from Columbia Mall. It's Baker's. 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

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What's your family's recipe? And is it handed down through generations, written on an index card of writing of a person who no longer exists? 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

Fox 102.3. This was not something I had thought about until I read it. And I was like, man, my grandmom had a lemon bar recipe that I really love. And I texted my aunt for it. And she sent me a picture of the index card that my grandmom had written the recipe down on. And now people aren't doing that because it's all digital. Or you're getting your cooking lessons and recipes from food chef influencers. There's no hand-me-down family recipes that have been in the family for generations where you see a beloved person's handwriting of somebody who no longer exists. That's crazy to think, isn't it? Kind of feels a little cold. Am I being dramatic? It's the allergy meds.

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Coming out, one university will no longer hand out grades. I'll tell you why and what they're doing instead. 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
3: 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They said it's created to address student mental health. So students will instead receive pass or no credit marks on their transcripts as they, quote, acclimate to the demands of college. 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You're still either passing or failing them. It's just in a different manner. 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Just give them grades. 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They can make it electric. 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

Tomorrow, you can find Fox on the Road. We'll be at Davis Toyota in Orangeburg from 11 to 1. 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They have pre-owned vehicles. So find something you feel good in, that you feel safe in. You will not know peace of mind if you currently have a car that you are worried about. Their lights are on. You're just nickel and diming that car to death. Because you just constantly have to fix things. The peace of mind of coming with a car that you know when you get in, it works, it runs, it will get you from point A to point B safely and soundly without you having to stress about it. 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

Columbia's number one for classic rock is this big old Harry Fox 102.3. Today is National Creamsicle Day, with it being a heat index of 111. These creamsicles, they taste good. And they're cold. Hell, we started the show with a heat index of 108. It's just too damn hot. Go get some creamsicles. It'll cool you down.

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1: This is the case of the pool turd dropper. He sneaks in under cover of night and in public pools.
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3: She's like meth Tomb Raider.
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5: 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I got Lisa.
1: You did. Matthew Rader's a great description of this lady.
5: I mean, look. It's a wolf shirt, Lisa. Check
1: shorts,
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1: 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She's got everything.
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0: Dave and Chuck the Freak, back on Monday starting at 6.
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7: With approved credit. 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JT at JT's Jeep Ram understands. 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JT's Jeep Ram, 378 Lexington, or JT's Jeep Ram Dodge Land on Greystone. 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

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It's Fox 102.3. Repeat after me. Son of a gun. No, say it again. Son of a gun. You know what that is, right? It's the Ultimate Guns N' Roses tribute band. They're coming to the Ice House Amphitheater August 28th, and we got some free tickets to be given away at fox1023.com. 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

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It's Fox 102.3. So I picked up a new motorcycle not too long ago. I got myself a nice little 1100 Rebel, and I'm telling you, nobody wanted to go riding with me today. It was like too damn hot. Everyone was like, nope. Had a bunch of friends. No one would go riding with me today. I was like, and you call yourself bikers. 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It was too damn hot to go biking alone. I didn't want to suffer alone. You get my drift, right?

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Columbia's number one for rock is this big old Harry Fox 102.3. We got news outside the box coming up next hour where we're going to be talking about actually kind of something serious. Normally it's a little wild and off the wall, but I read the saddest news story ever. And I got to bring it to your attention. I mean, it's kind of serious. You guys want to stick around for this, all right? Please.

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